so you think you're gonna live your life alone, in darkness and seclusion. Yeah, I know. You've been out there and tried to mix with the animals, and it just left you full of humiliated confusion. But the feeling of loneliness never leaves you. It haunts you everywhere you go. And then you meet me, and your whole world changes. Because everything I say is everything you've ever wanted to hear. So you drop your defenses, and you drop all your fears.

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1: 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Počúvate Rádio FM.

She started looking at me like that. It's like, I don't even know. I fucking met you, like, who the f*** are you, like, telling me how to behave in my life? It's like, take a look at yourself, just for once. Do you see yourself? Look in the

Hey you guys, ja som Fulcrum a počúvate Radio FM. First impression. It's my only shot, please be patient. I trust your judgment. I'm not asking a lot, just conversation. Ask for country. Ask for my job, guess the flavor. It's just an entree. Just saying, if you didn't like it, see you later.